Man, heard what you said through the grapevine. Funny thing about your problems, they ain't mine. Staying up through the late night. 20 seconds to game time. Getting religious with it. Time crossing these state lines. Working hard through the late nights. 20

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1: I heard what you said through the grapevine. 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Staying up through the late night. 20 seconds to game time. Getting religious with it. Time crossing these state lines. 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

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Getting religious with it. Time crossing these state lines. Working hard through the late nights. 20 seconds.

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Funny thing about your problems, they ain't mine. Staying up through the late night, 20 seconds to game time. Getting religious with it, high across any state lines. Working hard.

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Like, how to behave with girls, how to behave with my friends, how to behave with mom, or how to be a good brother. But do you bother? And sometimes I'm like, if I can spend one more day with you, what we will do together? And I deeply know that I just wanna go fishing. No talking, no shit. 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But I don't think much about you. Most of the time, I don't miss you. And I'm on

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1: I heard what you said through the grapevine. Funny thing about your problems, they ain't mine. Staying up through the late night. 20 seconds to game time. Getting religious with it. Time crossing these state lines. Working hard through the late nights.

grapevine. Funny thing about your problems, they ain't mine. Staying up through the late night, 20 seconds to game time. 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